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1: I ain't rich, but I damn sure wanna be. Working like a dog all day ain't working for me.

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She's, I can't find a thing to wear. Now and then she's moody. She's a Saturn with a sunroof, with her brown hair blowing.

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1: ABC News, I'm Mike Dabusky. A new round of sanctions on Iran are expected to be announced later today, with President Trump calling the measures economic D-Day for the country. This after a weekend of escalating trade tensions between the U.S. and Canada, with dozens of Canadian goods from cars to whiskey to hockey sticks now facing 50% import tariffs.
2: Bottom line, what this means is that American companies importing any of the products on this list of tariffs that have gone into place, they're going to be paying 50% more. And as we have seen over the past year and a half, often the companies that are paying more, importers paying more, they pass those higher costs down in the form of higher prices to American households.
1: ABC's Elizabeth Schulze. Canada has vowed to impose retaliatory tariffs on American goods in the coming weeks. And Tropical Storm Moke is passing by the southern coast of Hawaii today, with some areas of the Big Island forecast to see up to 15 inches of rain. This is ABC News.
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Sun of your cap forecast for today. Absolutely beautiful week this week. Today, upper 70s and sunshine. Overnight tonight, low 50s, and we're going to see some fog in the morning, so be prepared for that on your commute. And then after the fog clears, we're going to get about 78 tomorrow. And then by Wednesday, we'll be at 81 degrees and sunshine and possible showers on Wednesday night. But hopefully that'll get on out of here so we can enjoy the rest of the week. It looks pretty nice out there, folks. And I tell you what, it's about time. Right now, let's get back into a triple shot. Here's Justin Moore with a great song. This is called Time's a Tickin'. There was a

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0: forecast from the McCool's Flooring Weather Center.
1: Partly cloudy tonight with a low in the low 50s. Patchy fog before 9 a.m. tomorrow. Otherwise sunny on Tuesday with a high near 80. Wednesday, there's a slight chance of showers in the afternoon. Otherwise mostly sunny with a high in the low 80s. Down
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0: 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Put some ice in the glass and a little fire in the speakers.
1: The music makes me forget all of the problems.
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